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every now and then, I think you might like to hear something from us. Nice and easy. But there's just one thing, you see, we never ever do nothing nice and easy. We always do it nice and rough. But we're gonna take the beginning of this song and do it easy. But then we're gonna do the finish rough. It's the way we do Proud Mary. Rolling on the river. 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
1: 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and Uchun look at honoring Chaco initiatives. Also not let's honor look at quad high talk. It's to the Bureau of Land Management, Artequin, the Bureau of Indian Affairs. Also not Artequin, Kotler's look at quad high toshna, quad look at let not banan quad quad level. Management plans that quin that on is look at greater charcoal landscape area and on let not hot it are on the departments, indigenous NGOs and local community members called us on will about quas look at on couple call it quas et on a comas cotton a little bishlan quin dahna comas cotton a quas ula the potty quas. 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It was never fully completed. Les napte kwa han iskon dete mak dechune namke. Years of widespread efforts to protect sacred sites, cultural resources, and public health across the greater Chaco landscape has persisted, yet oil and gas drilling permitting continues despite the implementation of PLO number 7923. Impacts have accumulated due to over 91% of the public lands in the BLM's Farmington Field office, which includes areas of the greater Chaco landscape, having already been leased for oil and gas development. Look at East May of 2025, Department of Interior and the Bureau of Land Management initiated the process to revoke PLO 7923 prior to the new administration. The revocation of the 10-mile buffer was already targeted as a policy objective in mandate for leadership. The conservative promises commonly known as Project 2025, a published policy blueprint released in 2023 before the current administration took place. Kwaas lukia panan kwaiko ma se leena teemosla kwaas, sina leena kwaas, Yak and a coa, Susona, Honkochon, ah, hello, we love. Ula ten a piqua in a lequa, quite less not in Amke. Like is Washington and Luchona, Quaton and Quartemsa. Sishishi again, Anne. Is this Luan and Hesha the Pizuli and Mausona, Anuna, Nakap, Dalem, Lak Pishlan Quintana, who see bears ears, dies, no con quartem, a hosnos. Quite look at hunk with national historic areas. Hot it down, quite lots of lot now, Tessashina, Deaco. Quite a whittling sit than she in Apalico. Quite usona is not gone. Coplea Hakchona with Tiha. Call out like a hewashna to nona. Usona quite ampiquine and miss hot now the queen. Kwa hot now and ashe eateni chonana ma hon lessi hon debiquina quat hon lisna Bureau of Land Management, National Park Service, Forest Service, Kotiplea federal agencies that's been all under the umbrella of the Department of Interior. Quat hon lessi debiquina hon awi lapa hon equanikana awi kwa quat quat hot it on dequin. Quite quite stellan cut hunnan illa wam is look at is Farmington Field Office and ma them quite look at hun a capen and sharp hour. They were already outlining the area of land that would be open to resource extraction in the case that the full 10-mile buffer zone is revoked in blue, and in the case that there is a partial revocation in purple. But lewi hon awi up, it doesn't seem that way. Is haku kwet tap, kana sana kwet tap, siya a teo na tap, a mu kwet, las hok na a shiwi. 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Like an tema, usanakya hun, tese makdena hun awiab. 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You know, it probably take me a couple hours to really go through this and talk about it. But look at Secretary of Interior, look at is approximately 336,425 acres of public lands within that radius of approximately 10 miles surrounding Chaco Cultural National Historic Park. That can look at public land order number 7923. Withdraw that. Dunana kwas. Tina et yaket up the. Ma, shamos kotna das. 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Ma, ya kwen akko beko. You know, unfortunately, you know, United States has mining laws, and with those mining laws, you know, it's their privilege in how they want to continue from leasing under the mineral leasing laws, subject to valid existing rights for, you know, as long as they desire. 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The community center, and this has to be an online process for everybody that wants to step up to the plate and submit their letters of support. It's all Pueblo Governors Council and the Chaco Heritage Association. Also, not look at him. It's no quite arm and let not bear up. Quite look at Ben and Deus and let up the hun. Look Ben and Illa Bowen, look at let not cut loss. Asmos and up quite loss of hot let not hot eat arm and hot now and let not. Sure, like quite look at him. Hey, does not knock ya. Honey, is at do now and no up. Template letters, also not da. Hun, don't now and quite hun. All you need to do is just step up to the plate. Once we start announcing the scoping process, look at template letters, whatever the examples that suits your need or whatever that it is that you want to use. Or hong chido yam bena waslunia nan kwa takya hotnawan usi hosnos tehashina. Awa yu bachi dea dunan. 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You know, once we put out the word through Keshi, put the time schedule out there to come on and assist us, support us, contribute your share to sign off on the scoping letters for support to protect Chaco. Hotna wan let gong kwa as deusu deshashina kwainapa. Hotna wan deusu dekun hongkot upawe, dikawe. Ah, Shuani. Last look, let's see, Dekwin, quat look at hot now and only as I quite listen up. It then hung with Melika, then a Ula Nayasto, couple on the surface. Hung with quat quat dunam and quat on our pair, but quat quat listen, telinam, it's just desolate land, quat quat hosnon on Awunam, and let quat quat quat usan ayu ya now. It's what's on the subsurface and maybe even deeper below. Usana kwazakya hot now and tenin na yop ma kwaz hot na yop and less than a ta diskank on kwazakyong letna hot now and te atin nuop ma hot now and uloh nan temsa uloh nan sana kwaz ante mosam kwaz on all the natural resources of extractions even down south. It's not going to cause fracking. It's not even as far as Carlsbad. It's not almost every day. What if it starts moving its way up this way? But just, you know, in essence to all of that, all the uncertainties, all the greater risk, everything that we're looking at right now, you know, there's federal law that is recognized as MACRA. Those are mining laws that can conveniently undermine what we're all trying to do. But I think, like I stated earlier, we're the largest Pueblo here, the Pueblo of Zuni. if we can get more than enough letters to produce online, that we go on record to say this is where we stand in terms of the significant desecrations that is going to be forthcoming against all of us. They were accepting letters, issuing, and you know, we did what we could, and less than over 700 support letters were mailed in. So now their BLM is saying, so let's make it a little bit harder. We're going to make sure that they're going to do it online. Well, that's not going to stop us either. We're going to find every means, every which way to help each and every one of you that wants to step up to the plate and support this letter writing campaign through online. Washington and the Republicans, as the rich gets richer, we're gonna continue getting poor. Sad to see that. Let's take a look at the bigger world of what's out there. So that way, we salvage what we can for the future. Our language, our way of life. It's convenient to say, oh, we're going to keep perpetuating everything we can. You know, there's a larger world out there that says otherwise. So I'm also encouraging any and all religious entities to step up to the plate and help us contribute your share. Yam awitilin sitta. Kwaat awan apalli, kyaat apalli, kwaasakya. That's her lifeline. Let's declare. He's already contemplating. He's going to convolute that whole area and trash it with data centers, high technology, creating highly sophisticated, you know, satellites or whatever he's going to create up there. Maybe somebody say, we follow the news as much as we can. We get our reports to the All Pueblo Governors Council with our attorneys at the Washington level. Things don't look good. It's very grim all the way around. So look at kitom dista to now no penan ito lakya ma kwastan look ya le na ton ayu ya na et ya nan come to the office and speak to us in person, or just kind of listen for the date when we're going to start announcing for the community to go to the community center. It's, people know it as the fairgrounds, but the community center, and Kodal is going to look at online letters that you can use at the now of my own. Ah, hello, will of my quap my yam teus anshi, my calistic lea, quat hunk, quat less the lea melek of my chihunk, ton ah, hello, will of my eight on api quine. You know, multi-billion-dollar corporations have more control beyond us, you know, grassroots level people, but, you know, we can't just give up. Let not look at the last of thought now, and hope Ben and Italo kept my lay away.

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1: The Zuni Wellness Center proudly announces the 41st annual Zuni Fitness Series Outrun Diabetes 2026. 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Friday, August 14th, 5:30 p.m. at the Zuni Wellness Center, they will be hosting a Zumba Marathon and Spinning Marathon. 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Friday, September 4th, starting at 5:30 p.m. at the Zuni Wellness Center, join them for a Zumba Marathon and a Spinning Marathon. 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And Saturday, October 24th, at the DY Mountain, 7 a.m. with the 5K, 10K competitive run, and 8 a.m. with a 2-mile walk and run. 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
1: All aboard. 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
1: This is a reminder for the Run and Walk for You program that started with the Healthy Lifestyles program. 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
1: Hey everyone, this is Zuni Police Department coming at you with another PSA. Throughout the months of June 2026 to August 2026, the Zuni Police Department will be conducting DWI checkpoints and saturation patrols and other traffic enforcement within the boundaries of the Zuni Reservation. Law enforcement will be targeting impaired drivers on roadways and other traffic and criminal infractions. During checkpoints, officers will also look out for uninsured motorists, unregistered vehicles, vehicle operators without a driver's license, and other traffic offenses. For further information, you may contact Lieutenant John Homer at 505-782-7057 or email at john.homer@oshui.org. Thank you, and may you all have a safe summer.

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1: Hey everyone, this is SUNY Police Department coming back at you with another PSA. The SUNY Police Department understands the safety and well-being of our youth is top priority. As we have entered the busy graduation and summer seasons, we have seen a rise in serious incidents involving the safety of our youth when attending graduation parties where alcohol is provided. We have also seen a rise in crime involving alcohol. The SUNY Police Department is asking for your partnership to help us prevent tragedies before they happen. We are reminding our community that it is illegal to possess, transport, consume, and provide alcoholic beverages within the exterior boundaries of the SUNY Reservation. Under state, tribal, and federal law, it is illegal for anyone under the age of 21 to possess or consume alcohol. Furthermore, parents and community members can be held criminally and civilly liable if they knowingly allow minors to drink on their property. The following charges apply for violation of loud noise parties continuing after 10 p.m. and alcohol consumption, especially to those that are hosting parties. 4-4-62, endangering the welfare of a child. 4-4-96, failure to disperse. 4-4-107, intoxication. 4-4-107B, possession of liquor. 4-4-108, manufacture, sale, or delivery of intoxicating liquor. 4-4-122, contributing to the delinquency of a minor. 4-4-127, curfew violation. 6-1-6, person under the influence of intoxicating liquor or drugs. We cannot do this alone. True prevention requires a community-wide effort. If you become aware of a large unsupervised party or a situation involving underage drinking, please contact the SUNY Police Department Dispatch Center immediately. Our goal is not simply to penalize young people, but to intervene early and keep them safe. Let us work together to ensure that our youth can celebrate, grow, and thrive in an environment free from the dangers of alcohol. Thank you for your continued support and commitment to making our community a safe place for everyone. And may you all continue to have a safe summer season.
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0: singer, Mr. Boris Love. 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Sing a song called The Monster Mash.
1: I was working in the lab late one night, in my eyes.

0: much lucky for the audience would care to dance with the eagle. The monster mash is so cool. Mash.
1: 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This will be held Monday, July 20th, 2026, from 10 a.m. until 12 noon. This will be located at the Senior Center Dining Room. 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Refreshments will be served. 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
1: There will be a two-day straw bell building workshop, all presented by the Oshawa College and Zuni Education Career Development Center. 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
2: 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Just gonna pop in the store for diapers.
1: But never happens. 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
1: Hi, I'm Ryan Blaney, a third-generation race car driver, and we dedicate a lot of our time to going as fast as possible. 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

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They are open Monday through Saturday from 8 a.m. to 4:30 p.m. The Paya Mesa Yard Waste area is open from 9 a.m. to 4 p.m. Monday through Saturday. The demo area is still closed for construction. 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
1: Hey everyone, this is a public service announcement. All residents in and around the Bluebird subdivision area, the Zuni Open Space Department would like to inform residents that a recent incident occurred in the Bluebird subdivision area involving a fox that attacked several dogs belonging to a local resident. The fox was subsequently tested and confirmed positive for rabies. We strongly encourage all pet owners to ensure their dogs, cats, and other domestic animals are current on their rabies vaccinations. Residents should also closely monitor their pets and livestock for any signs of illness or unusual behavior. Common signs and symptoms of rabies in animals are unusual aggression or irritability, excessive drooling or foaming at the mouth, difficulty swallowing, staggering, loss of coordination or weakness, paralysis, especially of the hind legs, unusual friendliness in normal wild animals, fearfulness or hiding behavior, excessive vocalization or unusual sounds, seizures, loss of appetite, sudden behavioral changes. Safety tips: do not approach, handle, or feed wild animals. Keep pets on a leash or within a secured enclosure. Report any sick, injured, or unusually aggressive wildlife to the Zuni Open Space Department. If your pet has been bitten or scratched by a wild animal, contact your veterinarian immediately. If any person is bitten or scratched by any animal, it is important to seek medical treatment immediately as a precautionary measure. Early medical evaluation and treatment can help prevent the spread of rabies and other infections. Reporting all animal bites to the appropriate authorities as soon as possible. To assist the community in protecting their pets, Animal Care Services will be conducting emergency rabies vaccination services within the next few days. Additional information regarding dates, times, and locations will be released as soon as it becomes available. Residents are encouraged to take advantage of this opportunity to ensure their pets are properly vaccinated. The Zuni Open Space Department appreciates the public's cooperation in helping keep our community safe. Please remain vigilant and report any suspicious wildlife activity in the Bluebird subdivision area and surrounding communities. For questions or additional information, please contact the Zuni Open Space Department at 505-782-7227. Again, that is 505-782-7227. Thank you.
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1: 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You gotta swing that. 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
1: Unearth a story with the Zuni Public Library. 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On Tuesdays, they will be having Tech Tuesday activities. On the 21st and the 28th, they will be heading to Explora at 12 p.m. And on Tuesday, July 14th, they will be heading to a field trip to Santa Fe Opera. 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On Wednesday, July 8th, 15th, and the 29th, they will be having Arts and Crafts Day at 12 p.m. On Wednesday, July 22nd, they will be having a performer, Miguel Bryons, at 5:30 p.m. located at the Fair Building. Every Thursdays, they will be having Book Club Day. 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From 5 p.m. to 6:30 p.m. will be 25 years old on up. And on Fridays, they will be ending it with a movie day from 3 p.m. to 5 p.m. This is all located at the Zuni Public Library on 26 St. Anthony Drive. For more information, you may call at 505-782-4575 or you can come by to stop at our location.

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2: Hey everyone, this is Zuni Police Department coming at you with another PSA. Throughout the months of June 2026 to August 2026, the Zuni Police Department will be conducting DWI checkpoints and saturation patrols and other traffic enforcement within the boundaries of the Zuni Reservation. Law enforcement will be targeting impaired drivers on roadways and other traffic and criminal infractions. During checkpoints, officers will also look out for uninsured motorists, unregistered vehicles, vehicle operators without a driver's license, and other traffic offenses. 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

0: Hey everyone, this is Zuni Police Department coming back at you with another PSA. The Zuni Police Department understands the safety and well-being of our youth is top priority. As we have entered the busy graduation and summer seasons, we have seen a rise in serious incidents involving the safety of our youth when attending graduation parties where alcohol is provided. We have also seen a rise in crime involving alcohol. The Zuni Police Department is asking for your partnership to help us prevent tragedies before they happen. We are reminding our community that it is illegal to possess, transport, consume, and provide alcoholic beverages within the exterior boundaries of the Zuni Reservation. Under state, tribal, and federal law, it is illegal for anyone under the age of 21 to possess or consume alcohol. Furthermore, parents and community members can be held criminally and civilly liable if they knowingly allow minors to drink on their property. The following charges apply for violation of loud noise parties continuing after 10 p.m. and alcohol consumption, especially to those that are hosting parties. 4-4-62, endangering the welfare of a child. 4-4-96, failure to disperse. 4-4-107, intoxication. 4-4-107B, possession of liquor. 4-4-108, manufacture, sale, or delivery of intoxicating liquor. 4-4-122, contributing to the delinquency of a minor. 4-4-127, curfew violation. 6-1-6, person under the influence of intoxicating liquor or drugs. We cannot do this alone. True prevention requires a community-wide effort. If you become aware of a large unsupervised party or a situation involving underage drinking, please contact the Zuni Police Department Dispatch Center immediately. Our goal is not simply to penalize young people, but to intervene early and keep them safe. Let us work together to ensure that our youth can celebrate, grow, and thrive in an environment free from the dangers of alcohol. Thank you for your continued support and commitment to making our community a safe place for everyone. And may you all continue to have a safe summer season.
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It's that little baby you're holding, and it's that man you fought with this morning, the same one you're going to make love with tonight.

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0: The Zuni Wellness Center proudly announces the 41st annual Zuni Fitness Series Outrun Diabetes 2026. These are your schedule of events. Friday, August 14th, 5:30 p.m. at the Zuni Wellness Center, they will be hosting a Zumba Marathon and Spinning Marathon. Saturday, August 15th at the DY Mountain, starting at 7 a.m., they'll have the 10K competitive run and the 8 a.m. with a 2-mile walk and run. Friday, September 4th, starting at 5:30 p.m. at the Zuni Wellness Center, join them for a Zumba Marathon and a Spinning Marathon. Saturday, September 5th, at the DY Mountain, starting at 7 a.m., Coronado's Curse, 8 a.m. with a 2-mile walk and run. Friday, October 23rd, starting at 5:30 p.m. with the Zumba Marathon and Spinning Marathon at the Zuni Wellness Center. And Saturday, October 24th, at the DY Mountain, 7 a.m. with the 5K, 10K competitive run, and 8 a.m. with a 2-mile walk and run. 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No age groups. For additional info, please get in contact with the Zuni Wellness Center at 505-782-2665.
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to do a song of great social and political import. It goes like this. Oh, Lord, won't you buy me a Mercedes Benz? My friends all drive Porsches. 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Worked hard all my lifetime. No help from my friends. 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Oh, Lord, won't you buy me a color TV? Dialing $4 is trying to find me. I wait for delivery each day until 3. 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Oh, Lord, won't you buy me a night on the town? I'm counting on you, Lord. 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Everybody, oh, Lord, won't you buy me a Mercedes Benz? My friends all drive Porsches. I must make amends. Worked hard all my lifetime. No help from my friends. 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That's it.

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Assessments. 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Ele tunana. Uksi final assessment. November 23rd, 2022. 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Lesana lukia kwaas leena ed. Leena di ketean tapte kwa ite jala. It was never fully completed. Lesnapte kwa hon iskon tece mak techune namke. Years of widespread efforts to protect sacred sites, cultural resources, and public health across the greater Chaco landscape has persisted. Yet, oil and gas drilling permitting continues despite the implementation of PLO number 7923. Impacts have accumulated due to over 91% of the public lands in the BLM's Farmington Field office, which includes areas of the Greater Chaco landscape, having already been leased for oil and gas development. Lukia ist May of 2025. Department of Interior and the Bureau of Land Management initiated the process to revoke PLO 7923 prior to the new administration. The revocation of the 10-mile buffer was already targeted as a policy objective in mandate for leadership. The conservative promises commonly known as Project 2025, a published policy blueprint released in 2023 before the current administration took place. Kwaas lukia panan kwae koa ma se leena teemosla kwaas tsina leena kwaas yaakena koa suhsona honko chon aaha lawin lab. Ulatena pikoa ena lekwa.
kwa lesna tinanke. Lak is Washington and Luchona, Quatonan, Quartemsa, Sishishi again an. Is this Luan em Hesha the Pisuli and Mausana Anuna nekep talem lak Pishlan Quintana, who see bears ears, da is nukon Quartlam, Hosnos, Quartluke, a hunk with National Historic Areas. Hot it down, quas was not now, Tessa Shina, Teaco. Quas, Awitlin sit and she in Apali co. Quas usona is not gone, Copla Hakchona wet diha. Colla lakya, Hewash not to nona. Usona ke quas, Ampiquina mess, hot now the queen. Quas hot now and Ashe, eat any chonana, Mahon, Lessi hun. Debiquina, Quaton Lisna, Bureau of Land Management, National Park Service, Forest Service, Coeplea, federal agencies that's been all under the umbrella of the Department of Interior. Quaton Lissi, Debiquina, Hanawi Lapa, Hani Quanigana, Awi Coa, Quaquas, Hoi Dantequin, Quaquas Delan Cotanan, Illawam. Is Luca is Farmington Field Office and ma them quad Luca hun a capen and sharp hour. They were already outlining the area of land that would be open to resource extraction in the case that the full 10-mile buffer zone is revoked in blue, and in the case that there is a partial revocation in purple. But le we hun awi up. It doesn't seem that way. Is haku kwetap, kana sana kwetap, siya a teonatap, a mu kwe, las hotna a shiwi. Look at kwas lena, koste kwin ma usona, penan lekon lakya hun kwet, inas na tunana kwas hun, haitona a wanapte. 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Quite quiet, like your hot now, and then a hoty deck queen quite quiet, Lucena. He's that man, Amma. Quite quiet, Lucena, deck queen quite quiet. They don't have any respect of understanding or why it's culturally significant, why it's religiously something that, you know, they shouldn't even desecrate. But like an tema, Lucena, that's it, Mokdena, Han Awe. Ma emma komas kona kwas lukish benawe. You know, it probably take me a couple hours to really go through this and talk about it. But Luka, Secretary of Interior, Luka is approximately 336,425 acres of public lands usana within that radius of approximately 10 miles surrounding Chaco Cultural National Historic Park, Dequin Luca Public Land Order, number 7923, Usona Akya, withdraw that, Dununa Quas, Tina et Yaketapte, Ma, Samos Kotna Das, UNM, Ma, Gakwin Akyo Beko, you know, unfortunately, you know, United States has mining laws. And with those mining laws, you know, it's their privilege in how they want to continue from leasing under the mineral leasing laws, subject to valid existing rights for, you know, as long as they desire. Hot now, qua loosen a tensa. Yasa quake an hour up ma. Qua. Qua you hair toshiko. Hunka talk now and. Awitilin sita ma. Le ula nan sana. Hunka demos again the humpish. Cotna hop. Bear caught humpish asses arm pen a hostage chip toms hot now and. Ula na yampok we han. Qua look at lena, deona, dequin. Is koan deona, look at. Public scoping, usona da banan quain, usona banan quain, nuap,
Hon tot now an isa to ante shimanawe. Hon tot now an benan ante shimanawe. We'll do everything we can to assist you as our community members, the community center, and this has to be an online process for everybody that wants to step up to the plate and submit their letters of support. It's all Pueblo Governors Council and the Chaco Heritage Association. Also not look at him. It's no quad arm and let not bear up. Quad look at Ben and Deus and let quap the hun. Look Ben and Illa Bowen, look at let not cut loss. Asmos and up quad. Lass up hot let not hot eat arm and hot now and let not. Sure lak quad look at hun. Height does not knock ya. Honey is at Duna when you up. Template letters also not da. Hun don't now and quad hun. All you need to do is just step up to the plate. Once we start announcing the scoping process, look at template letters, whatever the examples that suits your need or whatever that it is that you want to use. Or hong kuchito yam pena waslunia nan kwatakya hotnawan usi hosnos tehashina. Awa yu bachi dea tunana. On a halo wila ma usi 10 miles buffer zone ma hongkwa chi.

as teni na yo ap luka ke to na wan ho le na koi tap te to na ho ya te ne ne ke we really encouraging each and every one of you ana queen te you know once we put out the word through keshi put the time schedule out there to come on and assist us support us contribute your share to sign off on the scoping letters for support to protect Chaco. Hot now and let gon cross Deus Utesa Shina Quainapa. Hot now and Deus Utekun Hunkut Upawe. Dikawe. Ashuani. Last of Lessi Tekun cross look at Hot now and Oni as a quietless napa. Et then Hunkut Melika. Detna Ula Nayasto. Couple on the surface. Hong kwa kwa stuna men kwa na pe ma kwa kwa shish no teli na me it's just desolate land kwa kwa hot no non a una me le kwa kwa kwa usan ayu ya na it's what's on the subsurface and maybe even deeper below usan kwa zakya hot na on tenin na yo ma kwa hot na yo pan less than ta diskan kon kwa la kon kon le na Hot now and they are in New Upma. Hot now and Ulah Nan Temsa, Ulah Nan Sana. Cause Ante Mosam, cause on all the natural resources of extractions, even down south, it's not going to cause fracking. It's not even as far as Carlsbad. It's almost every day, Ulah Nan Wek Wek Wek. What if it starts moving its way up this way? But just, you know, in essence to all of that, all the uncertainties, all the greater risk, everything that we're looking at right now, you know, there's federal law that is recognized as MACRA. Those are mining laws that can conveniently undermine what we're all trying to do, but I think, like I stated earlier, we're the largest Pueblo here, the Pueblo of Zuni. If we can get more than enough letters to produce online, that we go on record to say, this is where we stand in terms of the significant desecrations that is going to be forthcoming against all of us. But you heard them. Kela Queen Luka Lesna scoping period yop. They were accepting letters. The shooing and you know, we did what we could and Lesana over 700 support letters were mailed in. So now their BLM is saying so let's make it a little bit harder. We're going to make sure that they're going to do it online. Well, that's not going to stop us either. We're going to find every means, every which way to help each and every one of you that wants to step up to the plate and support this letter writing campaign through online. Kwas yu hetamme Washington and Aateona ma istusi. You know, the Republicans, yam kot ni manana. You know, as the rich gets richer, we're going to continue getting poor. Sad to see that. Hok na wan chawe. A wan tekwin te aateona na kwas kwas. Yu hetamme bakkema. Ho usta nisho maste peye hopon a wane. Kopon le aate kentiha. Let's take a look at the bigger world of what's out there. So that way, we salvage what we can for the future. Our language, our way of life. It's convenient to say, oh, we're going to keep perpetuating everything we can. You know, there's a larger world out there that says otherwise. So I'm also encouraging any and all religious entities to step up to the plate and help us contribute your share. Yam awitilin sitta.
Carl Allen.

0: apalli kaatapalli ko asakke hot now and awitilin sitta. That's her lifeline. That's the clear hot now and ta yato ketachu hot now ya ona ketitta. It's like classic Washington and Uchona. He's already contemplating iyama kwi apo yanatish lalek and kwimpikwai. He's going to convolute that whole area and trash it with data centers, high technology, creating highly sophisticated, you know, satellites or whatever he's going to create up there. Because you had a metena, but, you know, pa'ishtom lukyao, ben, a kakyo, ben, ama maybe somebody say, kwa'kwa'n ayu, ama tishlena, pea, ma'ele, tehan ayu, yana, but we follow the news as much as we can. We get our reports to the All Pueblo Governors Council with our attorneys at the Washington level. Things don't look good. It's very grim all the way around. So look at kitom dista tot now and ho. Penanito lakyap. Ma kwastan lukya le na ton. Ayu ya now et yanan. Come to the office and speak to us in person or just kind of listen for the date when we're going to start announcing for the community to go to the community center. It's, people know it as the fairgrounds, but the community center in Kodod is going to look at online letters that you can eat up ma on ah hello will up ma quap my yam teus anshi ma kalistic la quad hunk quad less the la melek of ma chi hunk ton ah hello will up ma eat on api quine. You know, multi-billion dollar corporations have more control beyond us, you know, grassroots level people, but, you know, we can't just give up. Let na ki look at da, this last of dot now and hope penan ito lak yap ma lewi, ela kwa.
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1: 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This will be located at the Oshawa College. This is a two-day event. The first day will be on July 24th from 5 p.m. to 7 p.m. They will be having a presentation and discussion. On July 25th from 9 a.m. to 12 p.m., there will be a hands-on demonstration slash experience at the construction site. To register, you may use the QR code that is available on the flyers posted around the community. 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

and July 29th. This will be at the Zuni Public Library at 12 p.m. Everyone is welcome. For more information, please contact the Zuni Public Library at 505-782-4575. The Zectic Career Exploration Summer Program 2026 is available to ages 12 through 14 on July 20th to the 31st. The deadline to register will be on July 10th at 5 p.m. The times will be from 9 a.m. to 12 p.m. for group 1 and 1 p.m. to 4 p.m. for group 2. You will explore STEAM and coding, arts and design, healthcare and science, critical thinking, workshops, team projects. Earn a stipend at the end of the program. Spots are limited. Register with the QR code posted around the community. This is open to all youth in the area. The current summer youth trainees are not eligible. The Zuni Public Library Kids Book Club will be on July 9th, July 16th, and July 30th at 11 a.m. to 12 p.m. There will be a huge selection of books for all ages, and there will be a read-aloud Native American book. There will be arts and crafts and snacks. For more information, call 505-782-4575. There will be a adult book club from 25 to 35 years old. There is 16 seats available. There will be a native author, Steve Scheinken, a 3-time National Book Award finalist. This book is more than just football. It's a testament of resilience and how one finds the inner strength to walk into two worlds. As an Indigenous person and having the courage to overcome adversity at every turn. Light refreshments shall be provided, and come resonate with a great book and amazing conversations. This will be every Thursday starting on July 9th, 2026. It will be from 5 p.m. to 6:30 p.m. This will be at the Zuni Public Library. Warrior Girl Unearthed from Angeline Bowley. We enter the world of Perry Firekeeper Birch as she embarks on an adventure that could only be done by Lara Croft to prevent another artifact from being taken from her community. Even if it's dangerous, would you be willing to risk everything if it means protecting your heritage? Warriors are willing to do what others can or can't or won't do for their community. This will be for young adults ages from 16 to 24. The Zuni Fitness Series, Outrun Diabetes. The Zuni Wellness Center will have a schedule of events starting on August 14th. On Friday at 5:30 p.m., there will be a Zumba Marathon and a Spinning Marathon at the Zuni Wellness Center on August 15th, 2020.

26 at the D-Line Mountain. There at 7 a.m. there will be a 10K competitive run. At 8 a.m. there will be a 2-mile walk-in run. In September 4th, there will be another Zumba and spinning marathon at 5:30 p.m. at the Wellness Center. And on September 5th, there will be the Coronado's Curse. And at 8 a.m., there will be a 2-mile walk-in run at the DY Mountain. On October 23rd, there will be another Zumba marathon and spinning marathon at 5:30 p.m. at the Wellness Center again. And on October 24th, there will be a 5K and 10K competitive run at 7 a.m. At 8 a.m., there will be a 2-mile walk-in run at the DY Mountain. Register in person at the Zumba Wellness Center. You must be registered to receive a t-shirt. Top 4 overall awards for competitive races, 5K, 10K, and Coronado's Curse. There will be no age groups. For more information, contact the Zumba Wellness Center at 505-782-2665. And that is all for now.

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1: POZ Human Resources Department presents Coffee Talks. This will be held Monday, July 20th, 2026, from 10 a.m. until 12 noon. This will be located at the Senior Center Dining Room. This is an open dialogue session with local elders that focus on mental health topics in comparison with past trends. Refreshments will be served. If you have any questions or would like more information, you may contact the POZ Human Resources Office at 505-782-7087.
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August 15th, 2026. The prizes will be gift cards, Picky Stone, men's Beat It cornmeal pouch, ceramic jewelry box, a ceramic fruit bowl, Beats Pro earbuds, a Bluetooth speaker, kitchenware, and many, many more amazing prizes. If you'd like to purchase tickets, you may stop at 5A Tequila Drive by the Wellness Center. Or if you have Facebook and see our post, you may message the person who made the post or the people that are tagged in the post. This will be on August 15th at 2 p.m. The cakewalk will be at 2 p.m. and the raffle will be at 3 p.m. outside of the Tribal Building. 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Has started with the healthy lifestyles on Tuesdays and Thursdays from July 7th to August 27th. 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From the Artist Hans Sears, on July 18th, 17th, 18th, and 19th, there will be a Zuni Arts Market. There will be live entertainment, a raffle, and much more. 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The Zuni Veterans Program Community Flea Market will be on July 12th. 2026 from 10 a.m. to 3 p.m. All vendors must have a peddler's permit and there will be a booth fee and food handler's permit required if selling food. 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And that is all the announcements.

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This will be on Tuesday, July 21st, 2026 at 5:05 p.m. Zuni Home Healthcare Agency. This will teach real-time monitoring anywhere and anytime, prevent instructions and debtor crime, safeguard your information. For more information, contact the Pueblo of Zuni Human Resources at 505-782-7087. 2-day straw bell building workshop at the Oshawa College. This will be on July 24th and 25th. On July 21st, it'll be from 5 p.m. to 7 p.m. about presentation and discussion. On July 25th, will be from 9 a.m. to 12 p.m. with hands-on demonstration and experience at the construction site. You can register with the QR code posted around the community. For more information, you may contact the Oshawa College at 505-782-6010. Join us for a educational sessions and arts and crafts on Tuesday, July 14th. The Zuni Police Department will be covering crime prevention. This will take place at the OHO Conference Room, 11 South D Avenue. It'll be from 9 a.m. to 11:30 a.m. and 1:30 p.m. to 4 p.m. On Thursday, it'll be the Zuni Police Department again covering crime prevention from 9 a.m. to 11:30 a.m. and 1:30 p.m. to 4 p.m. This will be also at the OHO Conference Room, 11 South D Avenue, on Thursday, July 16th. And budgeting for youth presented by the ZHA staff. This will be on Wednesday, July 22nd from 3 p.m. to 5:30 p.m. This will be at Lakeside Community Center, 36 A Avenue. On Wednesday, July 29th, There will be a emotional awareness accepting trends. This will be presented by Vaughn Awilati, and this will be at the Lakeside Community Center, 36 A Avenue, and this will take place from 4:30 p.m. to 6 p.m. Guardians encouraged to attend to support their youth. Please call the Zuni Housing Authorities at 505-418-4265 for any questions. Session times and dates are subject to change, and there will be incentives and refreshments. Declare your independence to be diabetes free. There will be a walk and run on July 16th, 2026 at 6 p.m. at the DY Mountain. There will be an elder walk of 1.5 miles and 2.5 miles. Registration closes on Wednesday, July 15th at 5 p.m. Register at the Healthy Lifestyles Program office or scan the QR code posted around the community. For any questions, please call the Healthy Lifestyles Program at 505-782-3091. The Pueblo of Zuni Human Resources Department presents Coffee Talks. This will be on Monday, July 20th, 2026. This will be from 10 a.m. until noon. This will
take place at the Senior Center Dining Room,

Refreshments will be served, and it is open dialogue sessions with local elders that focus on mental health topics in comparison with past trends. For more information, contact the Pueblo Zuni Human Resources Office at 505-782-7087. And July is the National Ice Cream and Blueberry Month. The Zuni Food Distribution and Nutrition Education Program will be showing monthly food demonstrations and recipe sampling and information on best foods for brain health. These will start on July 9th and Wednesday, July 29th. From 9 a.m. to 11 a.m. and 1 p.m. to 3 p.m. This will be at the Zuni Food Distribution Program Kitchen on 237th Street, Black Rock. This is to teach people about monthly nutrition education on the topic of the month for program participants and community members. And there's another one from the Zuni Food Distribution Program. This is to all Zuni Food Distribution Program participants. There has been daily food issuance. It's from 9 a.m. to 3:30 p.m. and they are open during lunch. This started on the first day of July, and then this is at the Food Distribution Program Warehouse in Black Rock. They will be closed on July 31st for monthly inventory and certification reports. If you have any questions, please call 505-782-4463 or 505-782-4464. And that is all the announcements for this hour.

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1: 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The events will be an elder walk, 1.5 mile walk and run, and a 2.5 mile walk and run. Registration does close on Wednesday, July 15th at 5 p.m. To register, you may stop by the Healthy Lifestyles Program office, or you can use the QR code available on the flyers posted around the community. 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
1: 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The demo area is still closed for construction. 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

devil went down to Georgia. He was looking for a soul to steal. He was in a bind because he was way behind and he was willing to make a deal. When he came across this young man sawing on a fiddle and playing it hot, and the devil jumped up on a hickory stump and said, "Boy, let me tell you what. 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Now you play pretty good fiddle, boy, but give the devil his due. I bet a fiddle of gold against your soul, because I think I'm better

0: WSHI. The Healthy Lifestyles Program is presenting Declare Your Independence to Be Diabetes Free. They will be hosting a walk and run on July 16, 2026 at 6 p.m. located at the DY Mountain. The events will be an elder walk, 1.5 mile walk and run, and a 2.5 mile walk and run. Registration does close on Wednesday, July 15th at 5 p.m. To register, you may stop by the Healthy Lifestyles Program office, or you can use the QR code available on the flyers posted around the community. 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

0: They will be heading to a field trip to Santa Fe Opera. Please note that the field trips with SUNY Public Library is open to public and it is a first-come, first-served basis. On Wednesday, July 8th, 15th, and the 29th, they will be having Arts and Crafts Day at 12 p.m. On Wednesday, July 22nd, they will be having a performer, Miguel Bryons, at 5:30 p.m. located at the Fair Building. Every Thursdays, they will be having Book Club Day. 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From 5 p.m. to 6:30 p.m. will be 25 years old on up. And on Fridays, they will be ending it with a movie day from 3 p.m. to 5 p.m. This is all located at the SUNY Public Library on 26 St. Anthony Drive. For more information, you may call at 505-782-4575 or you can come by to stop at our location.
1: 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For the month of July 2026, the SUNY Solid Waste Program is back to their regular schedule. 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The demo area is still closed for construction. 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
1: The Zuni Wellness Center proudly announces the 41st annual Zuni Fitness Series Outrun Diabetes 2026. These are your schedule of events. Friday, August 14th, 5:30 p.m. at the Zuni Wellness Center, they will be hosting a Zumba Marathon and Spinning Marathon. 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Friday, October 23rd, starting at 5:30 p.m. with the Zumba Marathon and Spinning Marathon at the Zuni Wellness Center. And Saturday, October 24th, at the DY Mountain, 7 a.m. with the 5K, 10K competitive run, and 8 a.m. with a 2-mile walk and run. 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No age groups. For additional info, please get in contact with the Zuni Wellness Center at 505-782-2665.
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1: 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The demo area is still closed for construction. 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

0: 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On Thursday, July 9th and Wednesday, July 29th from 9 a.m. to 11 a.m. and also 1 p.m. to 3 p.m. This will be held at the Zuni Food Distribution Program Kitchen at 23 7th Street in Black Rock. This monthly nutrition education on the topic of the month is for program participants and community members. 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You can also email jolina.haskey@oshawi.org.
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beer joint with a few of the guys, with this cute little country girl called mine. And boy, let me tell you, she was the prettiest thing I'd ever seen in a pair of boots. Well, she walked right up to me, handed me a beer, gave me a look like, let's get out of here. And that's when I realized that she was every cowboy's dream come true.

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2: 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The demo area is still closed for construction. 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
2: 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This monthly nutrition education on the topic of the month is for program participants and community members. 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
4: Welcome to Native America Calling. I'm Sean Spruce. Alaska Native leaders in Southeast Alaska are urging tourists to the state to stop a social media trend that they say disrespects sacred totem poles on display in numerous public places. And at the same time, one Alaska community is launching an initiative that allows tourists to help out its unhoused residents. We'll look at some examples of responsible tourism initiatives coming up after the news.

This is National Native News. I'm Jill Freitas. In the Pacific Northwest, tribal fishing access sites along the Columbia River will be getting needed upgrades and repairs based on the findings of a new federal report. Isabel Charlet reports.

0: right is to the member tribes of our commission.
1: The treaty rights are a property right. It was taken. You got to compensate for that.
2: The fishing access locations were built by the federal government after 1930s dam construction flooded traditional fishing areas. Under their treaties, four Columbia River tribes retain fishing rights. Jordan says the tribes look forward to the improvements, including restroom repairs, additions, and updates to water systems. Anna Maria Ortiz is with the U.S. Government Accountability Office. She says the report also looked at why the repairs have been delayed for so long.
3: If BIA could be more effective in terms of its internal communications, the way it maintains data, and its funding formula, it would have a better chance at improving the safety and sanitation of these sites.
2: Jordan adds, with all the steps to secure funding, design the changes, permits, and construction, it will likely take a couple years before the repairs and updates are done. I'm Isabel Charlet, Oregon News Service. 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
4: Grand Canyon National Park rangers are still seeking the public's help identifying a tourist who damaged a tribal artifact last month while trying to photograph it. KJZZ's Gabriel Pietrasio has more on the broken piece and its famed artist.
5: According to witnesses, a white man believed to be in his 60s or 70s fell while standing atop furniture inside the Desert View Watchtower. Staff rendered first aid to the visitor, who left before law enforcement was dispatched. The colorful hand-carved wooden crown worn during butterfly dance ceremonies was fashioned years ago by the late Fred Cabote.
6: If people have heard of one Hopi artist, it'll be Fred Cabote.
5: Kelly Hayes Gilpin is with the Museum of Northern Arizona. Cabote worked alongside architect Mary Coulter to depict Kiva murals inside the South Rim Watchtower.
7: I remember one of the stories.
5: That's one of his granddaughters, Meg Cabote.
7: There was like a certain color of blue. He kept having to go up and down the ladder and it still wasn't the right color. And he finally slashed open the whole tube of paint. Just kind of a Renaissance man.
5: The damaged headdress is being evaluated to see whether repairs can be made.
7: It's hard to see people not caring about beautiful pieces of artwork or artifacts or things that are very sacred and special and just kind of being dumb tourists.
5: For National Native News, I'm Gabriel Pietrasio.
4: On this day in 1755, at the Battle of the Monongahela, French forces and their indigenous allies defeated a British army led by Edward Braddock. Warriors from several indigenous nations, including members of the Haudenosaunee Confederacy on different sides of the conflict, played a major role in the outcome. I'm Jill Freitas.

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2: This is Native America Calling. I'm Sean Spruce. A social media trend by tourists in Alaska is prompting local tribes to speak out. The trend involves tourists taking videos of themselves dancing around totem poles on public display. Tlingit and Haida tribes and other local Alaska natives say the practice is disrespectful and needs to stop. Southeast Alaska sees nearly 2 million tourists a year, and it's a big part of the region's economy. Alaska Native leaders say visitors should better inform themselves about the culture they are coming there to experience. We'll talk about that today, and also hear about a new initiative in Ketchikan, Alaska, inviting tourists to be a part of addressing that city's unhoused residents. And we'll also hear about an app that informs travelers about tribal lands and other frequently visited parts

0: hopefully build something that's respectful and sustainable. But, you know, our economy is really based on tourism now, and we don't like to admit that, but it is true.
1: Thank you, President Peterson. How many of you listening to the show right now remember that movie, The Proposal? And the scene that we're talking about today with actors dancing around a totem pole, presenting some sort of a pseudo-native ceremony or ritual. Well, now folks up in Alaska, tourists to Alaska, are taking that upon themselves and filming videos doing similar acts and behaving in a similar fashion. And it is not welcomed by tribes up there in Alaska. And we're speaking with representatives from those tribes right now, and they're informing us on just how offensive that is and disrespectful it is to their culture. We're going to take a short break. We're going to come back and we'll speak with Emily Edenshaw, who is the tribal administrator and CEO of the Ketchikan Indian community. She will weigh in on this issue as well. So stay with us.

0: Native students in a western New Mexico school district lost as much as 10 times the number of school days because of suspensions than their white counterparts. That's among concerns cited in a new report out by the state's Department of Justice. We'll take a look at that and concerns over one state's shortage of Native teachers. That's on the next Native America Calling.
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0: 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You can join this conversation, share a comment, or ask a question by calling 1-800-996-2848. 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And you can also comment on our website, NativeAmericaCalling.com, and our various social media pages, such as Facebook and Instagram. Emily Edenshaw is the tribal administrator and CEO of the Ketchikan Indian Community, and she joins us now. Emily, we heard President Peterson's concerns about a social media trend of tourists dancing around totem poles in Juneau. What have you seen in Ketchikan?
2: Hello.
0: Hi, Emily. We can hear you. You're on the air.
2: Hi. Okay, good. Sorry, I lost you there for a second. Can you hear me?
0: Yeah. Did you hear my question okay?
2: Do you mind repeating it? I apologize. It went blank on my side. I apologize.
0: No worries. Yeah, we just spoke with President Richard Peterson, and he talked about this social media trend where tourists are dancing around totem poles, and I'm interested to know, what have you seen in Ketchikan? Similar behavior?
2: Oh, yes, yeah, similar, and it's just really unfortunate, and, you know, to echo everything that President Peterson said, you know, we would never go to other people's homelands and make a mockery and really distill thousands of years of knowledge and tradition down into a 15 and 30 second social media reel. I really commend all of the tribal leaders and the tribal citizens and people from all walks of life, both Native and non-Native, who have really stood with us during this time. I personally don't want to call it a trend. I think it's harm. It's harm in real time to our communities, and I don't want to sugarcoat it, and it's not okay. And you had a lot of leaders, including myself, who came together and just said, enough is enough. People like President Peterson, Dr. Worrell, Kelsey Wallace from the Alaska Native Heritage Center. And we all came together, and we've all shared our different messages. But really at the heart of it, and as I've shared with others, is, you know, we are going to stand up, and we are going to, ask people to not do this, explain why.

0: But I think there's a larger conversation there. Why is it always on the back of Native people to educate and to ask for people not to cause harm and to break objects like the lady that was talking about earlier in the show? We are going to continue to do it, but if you read our press release, we really put a call out to the tourism industry. You know, they the industry in Alaska is the third largest industry, and you know, we really have put a call out to them to really stand with us. And I have been seeing posts, but it's not it's progress, but there's always room for more. And one of the questions I've consistently raised is, you know, Alaska is a native place. The word Alaska derives from a Unangan Tanu word. Our flag was, designed by a late young Unangan boy, Benny Benson. We have the largest number of tribes, the largest number of native corporations, yet we don't have an indigenous tourism organization in our state. And so there is progress happening within the industry, but it really begs the question, why? Why are we here? And as we all know from an indigenous standpoint, everything is connected. There is no wonder why. You know, the lack of education and the real-time harm that's being caused in Native communities as a result of what's happening on social media.
1: Emily, President Peterson referred to social media perhaps as one of the reasons why this harmful behavior is happening right now. What are your thoughts? And do you remember activities or behaviors like this before social media was so prevalent in our society?
0: Oh, yes. I mean, I have personal experiences. I've been asked by a gentleman if he could cut my hair so he could put it on a mask. But when I worked at the Alaska Native Heritage Center, I had the honor of serving as the president and CEO there for nearly 6 years. When I was there, similar to what President Peterson said, you know, we would have tourists that would come in and ask, questions like, I had no idea Alaska Native people were still alive today. You know, and really harmful questions rooted in stereotypical, just misinformation. You know, how come all of the Natives are homeless? How come all of the Natives are this and that? And, you know, for us, you know, of course, me and my auntie heart, I would immediately want to protect our youth who were and still are tour guides at the Alaska Native Heritage Center. But what President Peterson said was spot on. You know, we would always use every interaction as a way to help educate. And I will say I took that same approach when a non-Native man asked me personally if he could cut my hair. But I will say, you know, it really all boils down to education and the need for it. And I am really thankful that we have really visionary leadership from people like President Peterson and Kelsey Wallace, you know, Dr. Wuerl, where we really are in real time. I think oftentimes these experiences get distilled down to, oh, you're just a cultural center or you're just a museum, when in reality, it's education. And when you take that one step further, it's education that's being taught in real time because it's not being taught throughout our education system. And there is such a need for that to change.
1: All right. I want to ask you more about an initiative that you have underway to assist unhoused relatives, like you just mentioned. But you mentioned that story, that anecdote of a tourist coming up to you and saying they wanted to cut your hair for a mask. And I'm just curious, what did you say to that person? How did you respond? And what was that teachable moment that you took advantage of in that situation?
0: I will say that in that moment, I'm going to be honest, I felt unsafe, and I was sitting at a table with several of my sisters, and I was able to make eye contact with someone. I respectfully told the gentleman no. I also informed him that it's not okay for him to ask that question. I also explained to him, because what I learned during that interaction is that he was also taking form line. He was inspired by a really well-renowned artist, Robert Davidson. He was taking his form line and copying it, and he wanted to show me the mask that he had created. And I educated him. I said, you know, it's really not okay. You don't, you know, you have to understand when you create these objects or these, you know, these, there's stories behind it, and you can't just take someone's art and replicate it. And so it was really, you know, I was educating him, but there was a point where I locked eyes with someone, and it was time for me, out of safety. And I will say, like, I removed myself in a respectful way from that conversation. But, you know, that's just one instance of many that I've been privy to in my time. And, you know, I think it takes us all standing up and sharing these experiences and really telling people. I love what the woman said. Like, I wouldn't use it as, like, don't be a dumb tourist. Like, be a responsible tourist. How would you like to be treated? How would you like your homeland to be treated? And really have that larger conversation in a really values-driven way.
1: Okay. Listeners, have you ever had someone come up to you and ask to cut your hair? 1-800-996-2848 is the number to call to share your experience. How did it make you feel, and how did you respond when that happened? Let us know. Again, 1-800-996-2848. Emily, as we mentioned, you're also appealing to tourists who might want to participate in healing the community. And there are about 300 people who are unhoused residents in Ketchikan, and the tribe is launching an initiative to have tourists help address that situation. Tell us more about it.
0: Yeah, so I have the honor of serving as the CEO and tribal administrator of Ketchikan Indian Community. We're the second largest tribe in Alaska, and similar to what President Peterson had shared, so we welcome about 2 million people to Ketchikan, which is approximately about a 38-mile island. So for context, that's the size of Phoenix that is coming to our 38-mile island. And when you really look at the industry in Ketchikan, you have millions of visitors that are coming, you know, and as I'm very new to the community, I've been in my role for about a year, I was really looking at, you know, what are the cultural tourism, educational opportunities from a value standpoint, in addition to walking tours that currently exist. And, you know, really putting our heads together as a leadership team, what we wanted to do, we opened up a gift shop this summer, and actually our gift shop is in the location where our former cold weather shelter was operating. And so in Ketchikan, we have about 300 unhoused relatives, and, you know, they both are comprised of both Native and non-Native. And KIC, the tribe in Ketchikan, is the only entity running and operating a cold weather shelter. And so for us as leaders, we wanted to put our heads together and said, you know, how could we use this opportunity to create a service tourism experience where we are the city in Alaska that welcomes the largest number of tourists? How can we really add an experience that is grounded, that creates space where tourists can move beyond observing Alaska Native cultures to let me make an investment in a community? And so what we've done is we've created an opportunity where tourists can come into our gift shop. You can make a personal donation, and by making that personal donation, and every dollar from that donation goes to our housing authority. But really, at the end of the day, that donation allows you an opportunity to make a care package with you and your families for one of our 300 relatives who are unhoused. And so items in the care package could be deodorant, toothpaste, socks, food. But what we also wanted to do, because as we all know from an Indigenous standpoint, our words and our power, our mind, how the energy we put out in the world is so powerful. And so what we wanted to do is give an opportunity where someone can handwrite a message of hope to our brothers and sisters on the street. And just to end on a data talking point, every community in Alaska is facing houselessness. This isn't a new issue. What is new is that you have a tribe that's saying, you know what, we are going to really weave together one of the state's largest industries as well as the social service sector, and we really are going to come together and really try to create an experience that not only enriches the lives of our tourists, but also gives back to our community members. And so just really excited for this initiative and on the data point, and which is really unfortunate. 1 in 10 kids in the Ketchikan Gateway Borough identifies as homeless. And so you have leaders like myself and President Burns and our council and staff who are in real time trying to come up with solutions to really address and mitigate this issue that every single community faces.
1: All right. Emily, one more question before we move on to our next guest. You are also a PhD candidate in Indigenous Studies. Can you tell me how your understanding of tourism in Alaska has changed since your scholarly work began?
0: Yes. Well, you know, God willing, I graduate in May 2027. My entire doctoral research has focused on healing from the boarding school era. And what I've found in doing my doctoral research and being able to work with other Indigenous researchers like Ben Jasek at the Alaska Native Heritage Center, the roots of our industry, the tourism industry, not only in Alaska, but in many other states, have roots in the boarding school era. There are so many primary sources that show how people like Sheldon Jackson would use, children who would go through that were, you know, whether if they were at Wrangell or at other schools, to really attract people from the lower 48 to come up. But the reason why I always make a point to bring this up, and thank you for the question, is because no wonder if you go back, you know, back to the late 1800s to how this industry has evolved today. As I've shared before, everything is connected. You know, you've seen in real time and over the years how we have been erased from our own homelands. We also know the power of media, which is one of the reasons why I was on the state tourism board. And, you know, really at the heart of it is we need to have that narrative change, and we need to be able to educate tourists that the industry you're participating in has a history itself. And so there are primary source documents that show that tourism was really birthed in Alaska from the boarding school era, but they were also working with the Grand Canyon as well as Yellowstone National Park. So it's just, I don't want to say fascinating, but I remember when I was learning this in real time, I just had tears streaming down my face because, you know, just it wasn't just the harm that they caused our ancestors. We are still healing from it today, and we're healing from it in different forms, which, again, is a reason why, and I will say this talking point over and over, Alaska needs an Indigenous tourism organization working in partnership with our state tourism board.
1: Okay. Emily Edenshaw, Tribal Administrator, CEO of the Ketchikan Indian Community, joining us today on Native America Calling. We're going to take a short break here in just a moment, and then we're going to pivot and we're going to head south to Winslow, Arizona, where we have George Joe on the line. He is a cultural consultant. He also just created a new app, and the app is designed to assist visitors and tourists and others who are interested in learning more about areas in New Mexico and Arizona. So stay with us, and we will continue this conversation about tourism and its impact in Native communities. And if you would like to join the conversation, you can do so. You just pick up your phone and call 1-800-996-2848. It's as easy as that. Just pick up the phone, call the number. We have our producers in our Albuquerque, New Mexico studio, and they're waiting for you to call. So just dial that number or hit that touch screen on your phone, that smartphone you got in your hands, and call us, 1-800-996-2848. Join the conversation here on Native America Calling. And this issue with people who are going to visit areas in Southeast Alaska, and they see these beautiful totem poles, these strong representations of Native culture and history, and they pull out their phones and they start dancing around like characters in the movie Proposal. And they sing and they chant, and maybe you've seen some of these videos yourself on social media. I'm interested in learning more about how actions like that make you feel. And maybe you have initiatives in your own tribe that are dedicated to promoting and fostering more responsible tourism. If so, you can share those programs. You can talk a little bit about your own community and how you folks have maybe addressed issues like this in your own native communities. So again, that number is 1-800-996-2848 to join today's conversation.

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2: We are glad you're with us today on Native America Calling. I'm Sean Spruce, and we're talking about responsible tourism as well as Native-driven efforts to better inform and accommodate visitors. 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Our next guest joins us from Winslow, Arizona, George Joe. He is a cultural consultant and creator of Tribal Trails. It is an app, and he is Navajo. George, what's included in this new app of yours, and how does it benefit users?
3: Well, one of the things it does, this is going right off your previous interviews, is that it provides information to people driving through the area. So in our area, there's a major freeway going from Phoenix all the way to Albuquerque. So it provides information to travelers about what is right off the road, what is in the distance. And some of them are tribal things, and some of them are not. But one of the main things it does, it also tells them about what they need to do on behavior, okay, how to act, how to behave when they are on Indian lands. And it does that all the way. So these GPS stories pop up every couple miles, and they're mixed. And again, a lot of it is educational. Don't do this. Ask, be respectful. Dress appropriately. Yeah, okay. All the stuff that we normally tell visitors to, non-Indian visitors to our lands. So that's what this app does.
2: Okay, and George, like you mentioned, dress appropriately. What is appropriate dress? What is not an appropriate dress? Are you still like, don't do this, don't do what? Give me some examples, because this is interesting. I like where this is going.
3: Yes. For example, and one of my friends wrote this, so we published as part of this, initially it started as a travel guide, and then I took a lot of that content and put it into the app. And one of them was when you are invited to, say, a traditional ceremony, don't wear revealing clothing. Don't wear sandals. You have to dress appropriately for that situation. And as you know, some of these ceremonies are even like a traditional Navajo wedding, right? There's a lot of non-Indians that are invited there by their friends. And these reminders tell them, hey, go talk to your friend or whoever invited you. How do I act? How do I dress? What can I not do? You know, like children yelling, things like that. So that's what I mean, appropriate dress. And there's a whole bunch of other stuff we tell them too.
2: Okay. George, this reminds me, years ago, I remember my grandmother telling me never to wear shorts to a Pueblo feast day dance. And we never really agreed on that. I don't know. We never really came to the same conclusion of how I should dress. But no, I really appreciate what you're doing, and I think it's really, really helpful for a lot of folks. Now, you started on this project nearly 3 years ago. What does it take to create an app like this?
3: Well, it actually started 3 years before, but the app part of it, so much the learning curve was the technology. Learning how to, I mean, I don't have a degree in engineering or something like that. I'm not a software developer. But what I did is I took a template. So there's templates out there, but you have to program it to do all these things. And to do that, you have to have like a technical background as well. And fortunately, early in my life, I was a science major in college. I almost got a chemistry degree. So I understood, you know, some of these words that they throw out. Location, the physics of it, and all that kind of stuff. But it was understanding how to use this and to make it fit what I needed it to do. That was the hard part.
2: Now, George, the app, it focuses on your homelands in Arizona. What did you learn, though, about the landscape and the history of this area while you were creating it?
3: What I learned. So I know about my area, my territory, my tribe, Navajo. But some other tribes I had to learn just cursory enough because I had to be careful. I'm an outsider to another tribe. So, but for my tribe, I'm an insider. So I know what is appropriate and what is right and not. But for the other tribes, I also knew that I could only go so far and let them take over. So the app is designed that way so that I bring the tourists to their doorstep and say, all right, the tribe takes it from here. Here are the numbers. Here are the people you can contact for tours. Now, but what I did learn also in addition to that was the non-Indian community in all this, right? Some of the towns, some of the communities, and their connections and overlaps to the local native stories. So like every town, non-Indian town, has a native connection. Those were very interesting. And as an avid reader, which I've always been, I have an English bachelor's in English and a master's in English and an educator. I have a master's in education. I love reading about some of this stuff. So I incorporated some of those stories into these tours, telling them, hey, you know what? Here's an interesting fact. And did you know that in this town the natives did this, and this is how the locals responded? It's not stuff you'd normally read about or hear about, right? You'll hear about native stories on native lands, but not when they're mixed between the town and the local native people.
2: George, you've been a cultural consultant on the hit TV show Dark Winds. Did that influence your work on the app?
3: Yes. Yes, I would say so. I think there it was a lot about the stereotypes and misconceptions. And it was funny because when I was on the show, a lot of the non-Indians would have these crazy ideas. Of course, majority, mainstream America have these sometimes bizarre ideas about what happens in Native communities and things like that. So sometimes I would play with them on some of their assumptions and stereotypes. And even before that, I used to be the marketing communications director for Dene College, which is a tribal college. So I used to get all these calls. So what happened there was anytime someone wanted to know something about a contact or anything on Navajo land, they would call the college and they would say, where can I find this? Where can I find a medicine man? Or where can I find foxtail that is made by medicine? Or something bizarre like that. You know, it's funny because sometimes I just want to laugh. There are many times I did, but I couldn't, you know, because they would write a letter to the local paper and all of a sudden they'd say, oh yeah, this guy from that college said this to me or something. So I had to be careful and answer their question professionally and polite. But yeah, I've been doing it for a while, so I kind of know there's nothing new to me in some of these questions I get. And it was the same on Dark Winds.
2: All right. Well, George, I'm on my phone right now, and I'm looking at the Tribal Trails app, Dene Media LLC, and it's looking pretty slick. I'm impressed by what I see here. This is really cool. So we'll talk more, but first we got a caller on the line who wants to join the conversation. This is Glenn, a regular listener in Jemez Springs, New Mexico, tuning in on KUNM Radio. Hello, Glenn. Great to have you joining the show today.
4: Thanks, Sean. You know, as a white guy, when I heard Dr. Emily talk about that guy who wanted to cut her hair, I just felt so darn ashamed, embarrassed. Somebody like that guy would be so insensitive. And as a person living here 13 miles away from the Jemez, the Jemez people, I am thankful to be able to go to the feast days there, and I've observed how other white folk benefit from seeing, appreciating as people dance and as we're invited into homes to eat food. I'm really thankful to be in this part of the USA. So thank you, George, for what you do. A lot of us white folk just need to be educated. And thank God I've got a daughter who goes to Dene Land in Arizona and participates with Native events there. So some of us have been able to teach our kids to have a heart and be sensitive. So thanks again.
2: Thank you, Glenn, for joining the conversation from Jemez Springs, New Mexico. And, George, I've got one more quick question, and then we're going to bring in another guest. What is the best way? How do you recommend our listeners learn more about the Tribal Trails app?
3: Go to the Apple Store, download the app, and it is spelled with a Z. So it's Tribal Trails. Download the app, and then there's a short intro on how to use the app. And, yeah, take it from there and tell people about it.
2: All right. George Joe, cultural consultant and creator of Tribal Trails. It's a new app. Let's bring in our fourth guest today, who joins us from Mission, Oregon, Bobby Connor. She is the director of the Temescal Cultural Institute and also a citizen of the Confederated Tribes of the Umatilla Reservation. Bobby, good morning. Welcome to the show. Great to have you today, Bobby. Now, you and other members from the nine tribes in Oregon have worked on creating a new visitor guide with the Oregon Tourism Commission. It's titled Experience Indigenous Oregon. I like that name, by the way. What's included in the guide?
5: We're excited to be able to share with visitors, domestic and foreign, about the nine tribes of Oregon, about our museums, our cultural centers, our art galleries, our artists and artisans, about our first foods and our ceremonies, as well as our public events. And we invite them to visit all of the built attractions that we have created to welcome visitors to our homelands during the events that we've planned for visitors.
2: Now, this sounds all very exciting. Tell me more about the collaboration, what went into creating it, and how often do all of the tribes in the state of Oregon work on a project like this?
5: Well, we're pretty fortunate in Oregon to have the Legislative Commission on Indian Services at the state government level that collaborates on other issues. This is a separate Tribal Tourism Leadership Committee representing the nine tribes that gets together. We meet in person twice a year, and we meet every month by phone to advance the work that we're trying to do in our tribal homelands to educate and inform and invite people to come and learn more about us and help us take care of the land that we were given by the Creator.
2: Well, tell our listeners more about the guide, just some of the content and some of the topics that are introduced or recommendations. How does it all work for people? Will you go ahead and access it?
5: So it's not all nine tribes. You have a section. Each of the nine tribes has its own description of its culture, its homeland, its region, and its regional attractions, as well as its tribal attractions. So from the Oregon coast, the North coast, the South coast, over to the Klamath tribes, over to the Burns Paiute, who are working on reopening their RV park in the next few weeks, going back up East Oregon to us, to the Middle Columbia tribes at the Warm Springs Reservation, Grand Ronde, Salette, Cow Creek. We're all nine tribes are represented in that Tribal Leadership Committee, and we work every month to advance the cause of getting not only visitors to our areas, but to helping Travel Oregon invite people to come to Oregon respectfully.
2: Now, I'm looking online. It's accessible online, and this is a big guide here. It's 52 pages. It's loaded with maps and photographs, just lots and lots of good information here, photographs as well. Wow, a lot went into this. Information about food, gaming. You must have had a lot of partnerships working on this. Economic development interests, cultural preservation folks. Tell me a little bit more about the team you assembled.
5: Each of the tribes has a representative to the leadership committee, and we work with each of us in our home territory with the tribal government and the attractions in our homeland to put together the profile of each of our tribes and our regions and our visitor amenities. And this is with a team of people from Travel Oregon, working under the state's Tourism Commission. Travel Oregon collaborates with us on the design, on the graphics, on the layout, and on the mapping. And we get a final editorial review before it goes to press. And this is the second iteration of this guide in recent history. And then we did one in the 1990s. The effort fell away, partly due to lack of funding and lack of participation from all nine tribes. But we're back at it and strongly collaborating with the state to represent ourselves. We traveled to the American Indigenous Tourism Association conference as a state delegation. And we work as a state delegation on behalf of tourism wherever we go.
2: All right, Bobby, we have time for one more question. I'm going to put you on the spot. Outside of your homeland there, Umatilla, what are other areas would you recommend to tourists who've never been to Oregon? Because that is a big state and there's a lot of land to cover.
5: First, I would say to you, our beaches are all public in Oregon, so the Oregon coast is a huge attraction. We have scenic wonders from Mount Hood to the Wallowa Mountains in northeastern Oregon that are like the little Switzerland of America, and also the Great High Desert to central Oregon and the southeastern part of our state. Places, we have more dark sky than any other state that is certified for visitors to come and enjoy the solar system and the lunar system. So we really believe that with only 4 million people in Oregon, you're not going to visit another state like ours.
2: And with that, we're going to have to wrap up this conversation. Thanks to all of our guests who joined us today, Bobby Connor, Emily Edenshaw, President Richard Peterson, and George R. Joe. Don't forget, listeners, join us again tomorrow. We'll have an update about discipline disparities for Native students. I'm Sean Spruce. Enjoy the rest of your day.

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